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0: That's okay, so.
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0: Yes.

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1: Infinite repeat. How we feeling out there? 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I need a saga. 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It's songs for the deaf. 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

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Play it strange.

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Now you do what they told ya. Now you do what they told ya.

do what they told you. And now you do what they told you. And now you do what they told you. And now you do what they told you.

0: I heard you.
1: Okay.
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1: Yes.